Me address, my country, India, Haryana, Old Faridabad, no city, me village, Khanpur, Bhopani, Police Chowki ke pass, my name, T2 Nath, my brother name Kela Nath, India, Haryana. Jati Sapera, Snake Charmer, Bean Magic, Kalakar Radio Single. Okay, thank you.

0: I know you, Leo, by the tall way you stand. By the fierce pride that singles you out from the crowd and sets you in the center of the stage. And by your dignity, and by every person's need to be acknowledged and applauded. I know you by all the things that make men desire to be noble. The need to be big, to reach high, to live generously. And your belief that life is a great and glorious adventure.
1: I have seen you, Leo, with your large lion's heart and your generous hand, wearing your sun crown, assuming command, leading, believing in people, and asking only that they believe in you so you can get the best from each other.
2: I have heard you, Leo, trying to give wings to words, attempting to make language important, truly telling every man, loser and winner alike, that he does have worth, speaking for all people in all times, knowing it is all part of a great design.
0: Leo, your word is noble, from the Latin nobilis, which also means outstanding.

They told me a whole lot of things. There are some things that they could never understand. And that's that a girl can tell by the way a boy holds her hand.

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This show is the Cool Blue Flame. My name is Little Danny here Thursday nights, 10 p.m. till midnight on the WFMU Dream Stream. Get the Drummer Radio. Chuffed to be here as always, sharing space and place and music and time. Wrapping up with a real Shangri-La sound there and some big teenage emotions from the New Loves, mid-60s side. That's a great cheapie for my hopeless record collectors out there. That was so soft, so warm. The Fairwinds and a obscure instrumental side from the late 60s, Height in Funland, released on Groovy Grooves Records here at 2200 Benjamin Franklin Parkway in Philly. Go get yourself a copy today. Just knock on that door. Actually, I think that's a big apartment building. The Exotics. Dallas Group. They cut some cool 45s, including a track with different lyrics that came out as the Queen of Shadows, but they recorded a different version of it, or they recorded a different vocal track for it, especially for Mitchell's Department Store in the mid-60s. And what a fun artifact that is. That appeared in different places, but it comes to me through a compilation entitled The Now Sound Is Here, The Esquires and the Exotics, to Dallas area garage bands. From the gift that just keeps on giving, which is the Signs of the Zodiac album series from Mark Garson, all 12 of them, and some educational programming there on the hows and whys of Leos, exactly. I know you, Leo. Signs of the Zodiac, Leo. Sending that one out to all my Leos. It's your month to shine. A very early one from the prolific Italian DIY composer Lodovico Elena. From a cassette from the early 90s. We heard Mystic Frog from that. Cool track. Very hypnotic. A very short snippet of sounds picked up off of shortwave radio of sounded like Indian music and subsequently posted to Freesound in all its low-fidelity glory. Coming out of another incredible track from a series that I cannot recommend highly enough, Indian Talking Machine. This is Indian Talking Machine Part 2, a recent volume, or the recent volume of this, which I'm so happy to see. Instrumental gems from the 78 RPM era. Yes, a 78 originally issued in the late 30s, I believe. Fakir Habib Khan, the instrumentalist on that played the Veena, heard on the Veena on that improvisation in Desi Todi. Some 2015 sounds from the Maine-based collective Million Brazilians from the album Wet Dry Jangala. We heard the untitled third track from that. More music from the wonderful South Indian saxophonist Kadri Gopalnath from his mid-90s album Golden Galaxy of Music, and again a real pioneer in terms of translating the language and modes of South Indian Carnatic music onto the saxophone. And also he sort of had his hand in the jazz world and collaborated with jazz musicians. So just a fascinating character whose music I just love. And is a fairly recent discovery to me. That track, Thundana
Nanana, I believe. An atmospheric Italian library music tone poem from the early 70s from Daniela Casa, operating on this album as Di Casa. The album was Arte Moderna. The track was Studio Architettonico. Mads Henning Jensen, Danish composer, electronic musician, tape looper from an album of mine that was a real favorite of 2025, which is pronounced something like Tushmirka auf Teneri Baghevin Imai. We heard the track 2904 from that. From a Folkways release, recordings made in Cambodia in the late 1970s, students at the University of Fine Arts, Phnom Penh, and we heard the track Ramban Trolok from this release, Cambodia, Traditional Music, Volume 2, Tribe Music, Folk Music, and Popular Dances. Cannot imagine what the vibe was like in Cambodia in the late 70s. Probably pretty intense. And beginning the show off, Albert Mangelsdorf and his quintet. The title track from his 1964 album, Now Jazz Ramwong, and a track that just really announces itself with great assurance in a way that I love. Mangelsdorf, the trombonist, on that. And that was that. Hey, you may commune with your fellow listeners if you so desire, and it's a warm and friendly and odd bunch in the chat of the Cool Blue Flame, which is at the playlist page. You can also follow along with the tracks I'm playing and probably make better sense of them sometimes by checking out the playlist itself. Way that's where the fun is. I will be off from the Cool Blue Flame next week, but my summer residency at the WFMU mothership continues apace and uninterrupted with the Palace of Emotions tomorrow, 8 to 9 p.m. Fridays, all throughout the summer, WFMU proper. And now, more music. Oh,

Yeah.

That's right, my friends. The foghorn tolls midnight. And I'm here to say that, happily, you've squandered the last 2 hours of your life here with me at the Cool Blue Flame, and none of us could be any richer for it. And I thank you for being part of this journey, some traditional Balinese music taking us out, music for dance, recorded on a, and released on a circa 1980s cassette from Indonesia, from Tari Lepas Kokar. Tibabwa Pimpin Igusti Agungora Supporta. The cassettes Lugong, that track, Penyembrana. Fascinating music from the Kyoto-based collective. Founded by musicians and composers and artists Toro Yamanaka and Teiji Forohashi, aka Dumb Type Theater. Just some fascinating music. This was music that was gathered more recently on a collection of their music. I think it was originally intended for an album titled Plan for Sleep, or it did appear on that album. The track was Sweet Home. Coming out of some music concrète from Pierre Schaeffer and Pierre-Henri. Symphonie pour un seul vals. Recorded around 1950, maybe even late 40s. Gosh, I love that stuff. And the Miles Davis Quartet and a moody version of You Don't Know What Love Is from 1954. Again, the Cool Blue Flame is taking next Thursday off, although I will be heard on the Palace of Emotions on the mothership tomorrow and next Friday and every Friday for the rest of the summer. You can always find me there. Either way, I'll be back here 2 weeks from now, right here. Thank you again, everybody. Best listeners in the world. Have a great night.

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Especially when I think of all the sorrow and all the grief it can bring. But there comes a time when a man must make a stand. So I'll fight if I have to, and I'll do the best I can.

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It isn't really leaning toward a pornographic meaning, but it's kinky, that I've got no doubt. Cameraman, he had the notion to take my picture for promotion, though it might not get my career very far. Took the picture in a pose with a blonde-haired girl named Rose. She wrapped her legs around me and my guitar. And this song's for Rose. Well, the scene, it was outrageous. You and me, we were courageous. We stayed still cause we could not misbehave. Your skin was smooth and fair, rubbing up against my hair. Felt all the spots where you'd forgot to shave. We weren't lovers or we weren't friends. When we looked into the lens, there were some secrets you did not want me to know. Taking shots from different angles, where my shoulders met your ankles, and some other stuff you did not want to show. Cause the tattoos on your ankles kissed the love bites on my neck, baby, and they got us in a tender, tight squeeze. With your legs wrapped around me, it was happiness that found me, from the tip of my head to the tops of your knees. We applied the laws of physics, you'd be a subtle dominatrix, cause the goosebumps on your shin bones make me blush. But listen to me, sister, we were in a game of Twister, and you're someone I'm gonna have to trust. You and me, we weren't speaking, and your makeup was a streaking. There's a cool breeze blowing up your dress, and there's the ever-present danger of getting stared down by strangers. That's just the laws of nature, babe, I guess. There's the tattoos on your ankles, kissed the love bites on my neck, and they got us in a tender, tight squeeze. With your legs wrapped around me, it was happiness that found me, from the tip of my head to the tops of your knees. You and me, we had to be bold. Cameraman stopped to reload. He turned his back and he left us sitting there. As we sat there all the while, I couldn't help but smile as you rubbed your hands through my messed up head of hair. Well, I couldn't see your undershirt from the outlines in your miniskirt. Well, I knew there was a heaven up above. My head was getting lighter as your hip bones squeezed me tighter in the purgatory pressure points of love. That's right. The tattoos on your ankles kissed the love bites on my neck, and they got us in a tender, tight squeeze. With your legs wrapped around me, it was happiness that found me, from the tip of my head to the tops of your knees. With your legs wrapped around me, it was happiness that found me, from the tip of my head to the tops of your knees. Babe, you don't have to tell me to smile.

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0: Selvio. 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What you are
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mysterious childhood, hunting human sign, over miles and miles of empty Texas waste. I hunted rusted tin cups and broken bottles, where adobe houses melted, and where dryland farmers' deserted shacks moaned low in summer's winds, and junk cars were beautiful to me then, because they offered proof of living human flesh.

spent my lonesome childhood hunting rusted human sign over miles and miles of empty Texas West. I treasured rusted old tin cans then and purpled broken bottles where dugouts had collapsed in dry wash creek beds and where empty limestone ranch houses stared out blind from broken windows. 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
1: Yes, sir.
0: Boy, you know I ain't got over riding that mule yet. I'm sore.
1: I bet you had a drink. What's the matter with you?
0: Well, I might have had, but it ain't made you if I did. So we got a dance for you for now. What kind of piece you gonna play?
1: Well, just anything. 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
0: Just give me the old last bay of Georgia, boy.
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1: Let's go fishing.
0: Down by the hole.
1: Down by the hole.
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0: one day I just looked around at my life, at who I was, and realized if I kept going the way I was going, best case, maybe cashiering down at the Hinky Dinky.
1: The Hinky what?
0: Hinky Dinky. 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

0: it. Heard a disc jockey come through here like me. I'm a human radio station. I'm the transmitter. I'm the tower. I'm the turntable. I'm the building. I'm every doggone thing. Don't classify me with these Rudy poops around here. Know what I mean?
1: Ink, a dink a doo, a dink a dee, a dink a doo. Oh, what a tune, what a tune for crooning. Ink, a dink a doo, a dink a dee, a dink a doo.
2: 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Thanks, Doug. I'm your host, Uncle Michael, broadcasting live from the Kevin from Bay Ridge Hinky Dinky Time studio. Thank you for tuning in to the program where there's no such thing as guilty pleasures and where it's Friday, July 24th. 2026, right around noon in Jersey City, New Jersey, just after 11 a.m. here in Lawrence, Kansas. Come on in. I saved you a seat. I did. Grab your seats.
3: What are you going to do now? Well, we have decided that since this is, about 10 minutes at 9
4: yes.
3: in the Eastern time zone, that it would be nice to recall what a morning program, maybe from the West Coast, sounds like. Doesn't
4: well,
3: have to be from the West Coast.
4: I know what they sound like, pretty much. You mean you're going to do another one for us now?
3: Yeah, I thought it'd be good to have one at night, sure.
4: Oh, all right, then. I'll go out and be the audience.
3: You'll be, there's quite a few people. We'll create the illusion. All right,
4: sir.
3: And Ray will sign it on and get everything ready.
4: Okay, let's go. Paul?
5: Loving America. Time again to play that wonderful new game, Ladies Grab Your Seats. Now coming on the stage, a lovable and unpredictable master of ceremonies, Larry Lovebrand.

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Now, folks, I'm going to tell you a little something now about myself. 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I live down there on a little farm where the lands are poor. You have to put fertilizer around the telephone pole before you can talk over the wires. But nevertheless, it's a fine place to be from, folks. You know, I was born down there in Arkansas. Yeah, and I can remember the first day and I was born, too. There's three of us kids. We was all laying side by side on the bed. I heard the door slam, the old man, he come in. He walked up to bed and he just taken one look at us. He hollered my ma, she's in the kitchen getting dinner. He says, all right, Liza. Says, come on in here. Says, pick out the one you want. He said, we'll drown the rest of it. You know, folks, it's just 17 of us kids. There's 8 boys, 7 girls, and 2 other children. You know, I had but little age on me when the old man says, son, he says, you're going to have to get out and make your own living from now on. He says, I'm tired of feeding you around this place. Well, I struck out, folks, and here's just what's happened ever since. You know, I've been balled out and balled up, held down and held up. Bulldog, blackjack, walked on and cheated. Squeezed and mooched, stood for war tax, excess, profit, state, dog, and sin tax. Liberty bonds and baby bonds and the bonds of matrimony. I've been Red Cross, Green Cross, and Double Cross, folks. I've been asked to help the Society of John the Baptist, the GAR Woman's Corps, Men's Stomach, and Relief Corps. I work like heck and been work like heck, folks. I've been drunk and got others drunk. Lost all I had and part of my furniture. Because I won't go around now and spend what little I earn and go bag, bar, and steal. I've been cussed and discussed. Boycotted, talked to and talked about. Lied to and lied about. Held up and hung up and I'm doggone night run. Now the only reason that I'm sticking around now for is to see what in the heck's going to happen next. Now, folks, if that ain't hard luck, just tell me what is.

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I'm David Weinstein, and this is the edition for the 24th day of July, 2026. The opening track was Arigto, A-R-I-G-T-O, from the track and the album entitled Lucas, L-U-K-U-S-S, which means something like light, but somewhere else it found it means something like garbage collecting. It's kind of a weird one. I found it on Bandcamp. It's released in 2024. It's two people, Noah Hausmann and Sebastian Staus, who are working out of Berlin and Leipzig. Lucas, the track is Arigto. Arigto, the track is Lucas. So, this program moved recently from Wednesdays after 10 years to Fridays, so some of you may be new to this program, which is ostensibly an experimental music show, but you will find that I have a very broad definition of what that means, incorporating many, many, many things, historic and current. And last week I played a lot of sort of archival stuff and historic tracks, kind of setting the tone for people that have not seen or heard this show before. But today I'm going to do the other thing that I talked about, which is play you recent releases or relatively recent releases by artists from that circle, that circuit, that orbit, which could be called experimental music or unorthodox and creative, unconventional stuff. Anyway, and I'm throwing in a couple of historic tracks as well in this playlist. So for the next couple hours, that's what we're going to hear. Up first, the artist Ivan Opsvik.

Shaka Pita.

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See you then.

Got the bench, got the park, got a nook nice and dark. Got them all, but I haven't got you, baby. Got a cue.

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I'm Doug Shulkin. My show, Give the Drummer Some, appears live on the stream every Friday, 9 to noon. Tune in then.

0: also assistant associate editor of the semi-weekly, bi-monthly literary magazine. Why did I marry you, Menelaus?
1: So I don't excel.

0: second first soprano in the Junior Varsity Festival Choir. Why did I marry you?
1: Sure, I'm a boor, I ain't.

You are listening to Acid Jazz Hints here on Give the Drummer Radio, and we are back once again for another episode celebrating show tunes here on this program. And you just heard Karen Morrow and Ralph Stantley performing a song called Helen, Quit Your Yellin', which is from Sing Muse! Exclamation point. And Sing Muse is a musical that made its debut off-Broadway in 1969. Not a show that anyone really... I'm sorry, 1961. And not a show that anybody really remembers, but it did get its very own cast album. And it is just, it's a musical comedy about Helen of Troy. And this show was written by, well, it had music by Joe Raposo, who went on to write many famous songs for Sesame Street. And the lyrics were by Eric Siegel, who went on to write Love Story. You remember the Love Story? As in, love means never having to say you're sorry. He wrote the, well, he wrote the screenplay. And my understanding about Love Story is that, he wrote the screenplay and then decided that it would sell even better as a movie if there was a book first, so he very quickly threw together a book and then published this book, and then shortly afterwards the movie came out and everybody was very into Love Story. There is a Love Story musical. It's not very good, but Love Story is not very good, so that is what you might expect. It's appropriate. If it was good, that would be weird. Anyway, so Sing Muse, just a silly musical about Helen of Troy, and of course I played that because we just had The Odyssey, the movie, in theaters, or it's currently in theaters, but I hear that it's hard to get a seat. It's like, it's selling out like a Broadway show. They're doing like 3 a.m. IMAX screenings, because everybody wants to see it, and you can only see it in a very small number of these IMAX theaters, and so everybody's losing their minds over The Odyssey. It's Odyssey Mania! I'm happy about this. I mean, I saw the movie, it was really good. I didn't get a great seat because it's hard to get good seats because it's selling out so much, but my seat was okay. And I really enjoyed the film. I was a real Greek mythology obsessed kid. I actually remember reading the first, Percy Jackson book, if you, remember those. They, or about kids who find out that they're like secretly the children of the Greek gods and they go to summer camp together. And I think the first one came out when I was like 11, and I remember reading it and being disappointed because I was like, you know, 2 years ago when I was 9 and I was really obsessed with Greek mythology, I would have really loved this. So always something I've been very into, but especially when I was a little kid. What is it with kids in Greek mythology? I guess they're just like really great stories that the kids love. So it's delightful that we have this great big budget Odyssey movie, and I did go to see it and I really enjoyed it. It was really good. I'm not even that big of a Christopher Nolan person. Like, I was never really interested in Batman or anything, but between this and Oppenheimer, it's like, wow, like this guy, you know, he really knows how to make a great big old-fashioned glamorous, everyone's in it, big cast, famous A-listers, big movie, and I love that. I love the bigness. It just needed more musical numbers, which is also what I said about Oppenheimer. Just more musical numbers than the zero that there weren't. I'm glad that this movie exists. Anyway, so I wanted to get into the spirit by playing a little bit of Sing Muse, a very ridiculous musical from 1961. The album was released in 1969 on Blue Pear Records, which was a label that, well, they would actually, you know, release actual bootlegs. They would release them as albums, and they would also release more obscure cast albums. So I love Blue Pear Records, and there you go, Sing Muse. All right, so here we are, another edition of Acid Jazz Hints, we're not going to have any particular theme tonight, although, as always, we do find that when we have a themeless Acid Jazz Hints episode, there's always, like, one or two secret themes that come up, so we'll see what the secret theme is of tonight, but, no particular theme tonight, just playing random stuff that I wanted you to hear. We did have a theme last week, which was Edwardian musical comedy, and I think I might have tested everyone's patience a little with the extremely old music that I was playing, but, I've been really intensely studying really old musicals for a reason, which I cannot tell you yet. It is a secret, but you will learn. So I've been really intensely studying just like the oldest musicals. Not the oldest musicals, because I mean, I think like Cavemen had musicals and stuff, but you know, just really, really the oldest recorded musicals, let's say. So that was last week's theme.
And then next week, we're going to be hearing from a whole bunch of new stuff, like

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Now I'm getting mighty tired.

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But I've got to make a living if I have to rob and steal. Now you go to your workers, put in your complaint. 8 times out of 10,

0: Thought I've got to make a living if I have to rob and steal. They don't want to give you no dough, won't hardly pay your rent. And it ain't costing them one doggone cent. Everybody's crying, they'll have a new deal. Cause I've got to make a living if I have to rob and steal. Now I ain't made a dime since they closed down the mill.
1: Yeah.
0: I'm sitting right here.